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If you like your rock with a little country, then join me, Kat, on Wednesdays between 1 and 2pm, where I'll be playing country rock, southern rock, and some dark country here on Hastings Rock. 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
1: Greetings, Nick here. This coming Monday, I'll be presenting the Monday Night Rock Show at 7 o'clock. I'll be playing the top five in the current rock singles chart. I'll have the two long songs and your requests. That's this coming Monday at 7 p.m. with me, Nick Thomas.

down this crevice, about a mile down that sea. And I look down and I see this red thing below us, coming up real fast.

0: If you like your rock with a little country, then join me, Kat, on Wednesdays between 1 and 2pm, where I'll be playing country rock, southern rock, and some dark country here on Hastings Rock. If there are any songs you'd like to hear, then message in.
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0: 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Don't be late. Everything's so
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2: Hastings Rock. Nick Thomas.

Oh, yes. We made it. I couldn't find my headphones for a minute. Oh, dear. Talk about moving house and you can't find anything. Anyway, we've got the builders in, so you're going to hear lots of noise and banging about as we do the programme this morning. So that'd be nice, won't it? Yes, and waiting for the guy to come and do the fence, and it's all happening. We had the gardener the other day and he's coming back. So we're getting there, but it's a case of, you know, moving in and doing it slowly. Right, anyway, good morning. How are you? Yes. A bit chillier today, isn't it? I don't know if you've been out yet, but yeah, so hot yesterday and today a bit chillier. Have your full weather forecast coming up shortly. I can hear a bit of a hum coming through. I'll sort that. I know how to sort that one out. But yeah, I have to keep moving things and then moving back, you know, to get the house sorted out. Anyway, yeah, so good to have you along. Thank you for listening in and being up at this time of the morning, because it's a lay-in day. Even tomorrow is as well, isn't it? Yeah, on that one. So we started off with Black Sabbath and Neon Nights from 1980. And you just heard U2 from 1984. Now, U2 started the band 50 years ago now, and they're actually playing a gig at the school where they first got together. Fantastic. So I thought I'd play an old song from U2. I'm going to play a new one now. New-ish, anyway. From their latest EP. They've got a new album coming out, by the way. This is called Song of the Future. Good morning from Hastings Rock and Nick Thomas.

So you too there. Song of the future, and they've got a good future still. Gosh, 50 years ago they started the band. That's U2. Fantastic. Right, I think we've got rid of the hum now, or most of it. Yes, good, good. Okay, so important message for all you lot. If you've checked the website, there's a slight change in programming today. Gordon Cooper's not here. He's gone on holiday, but he's back tomorrow with a special show. Instead, we got Ralph Windsor. Ralph Windsor. Yeah, and he's going to be here at 1 o'clock today, playing every song from 1993. Now, what's special about 1993? Well, of course, Hastings Rock first started 1993. Fantastic. So look forward to that one from 1 o'clock today. Ralph Windsor. Yeah, brilliant. Morning to Roy Truncheon. Tom's not here today. He's back next week, but not sure if you're having your sausages. I just had bacon sandwich this morning, Roy. Sometimes you go up to see your mate, don't you? Oh, yes, John Morris with his sausages, but maybe not today. Angela Mitchell's not listening, so but she did say she won't be able to hear the programme this morning. She's going to a ploughing match, but good to she's messaged me in. Carol Truffle's there, along with Richie as well. Hello, how are you doing? Alex is there as well. Oh, John Morris is here. Oh, hang on a minute, what's he said? Oh, no Roy today. Just you and the cat. All right. All right. Well, my cat, he's been in, of course, I've moved house. He's stayed in for now. Oh, he's allowed out Wednesday. That'll be 2 weeks. He don't like it today because the wall's coming down, but he has a little sniff around the garden, and I have to be very careful because if he hears a noise, but he tends to run back into house rather than run off down the road. Well, not down the road because I've got fields here. There's no roads. hello, Kaylee Marie. Nice to know you're there. She's at Haven Holidays, having a lovely little holiday. I don't know if I can pop down. I think you can get these day passes. Would be nice, because that's not far from here, actually. I could just pop down and say hello to you. Dave Turton's in there. Hello, Dave. How you doing, matey? Yeah, good morning to you as well. We've also got Simon and Viv, Dwayne over in Eastbourne as well. Right, that's enough. Let's carry on with the music. Got your weather forecast next. We'll see how the weather's going to change, if it's going to change at all. Oh, gosh, there we go. Thought I'd play a bit of The Cult now. From 1987, this one got to number 11 in the charts. It's called Little Devils.

0: Hastings Rock weather.
1: So we had a lovely day yesterday, weather-wise, didn't we? Got up to 25 degrees here on the coast. That is a record, isn't it, for this time of year? Bit chillier today, only a maximum of 19 degrees. Slightly more wind, but none much at all. Bit of sun, bit of cloud. Tomorrow, mainly cloudy, and could possibly be some rain around about 5 o'clock on Sunday. And watch out for Monday, because it's going to be even cooler, and it's going to rain as well. Oh dear, oh dear. So that's your weather forecast. It's going to be fairly nice today anyway. I'll probably get out a bit later. We've got the plumber coming. Everything's happening here, you know, when you move house, but settling in gradually, and quite pleased about the cat. He's sort of settling in as well. He knows the house now, and he just wants to go out, and it won't be long.
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0: 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It's come up on the playlist. Bit of light and shade on that one. The band's called Vola, and the track was called Straight Lines. That's from 3 years ago now, that one. So, yeah, pretty good. I thought it was all right there. I thought it was, you know, not too bad, as they say. Right, so, yeah, weather-wise, yeah, it's going to be nice today. A little bit cooler, but we've got some sunshine. And possibly and tomorrow evening, the rain's coming again. It's been really nice, hasn't it? I mean, for ages now. So, there we go. Right, what are we doing next? Oh, got a bit of Moody Blues coming up for you.
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It is Hastings Rock Radio online and on DAB in Hastings. Yes. Oh, lovely. I've got a good signal here, actually. I'm the other side of Ore Village. So good signal on the old DAB. Right, Roy's turned up, the man doing the fence. So he's doing that. We've got the chap there doing the wall, still banging away there, taking the wall down in the front room. Hello to Mr. Dave, Mr. YBO. Hello, Dave. How you doing? He says, good morning. You're enjoying the music, are you? Yeah. 50 years since you two got going. They actually put a little advert in the school, one of the members of the band, and got the band together. And apparently on the first session where they Bono turned up, but he didn't have his guitar, so another guy turned up with a guitar, so in the end Bono was the singer. Interesting stuff, that. There we go. So building work underway there, Dave. So we're getting there. The cat don't like it, though, I say. He don't like it. Right, I'm going to try and find out what you're going to happen gig-wise. Try and do that next, but it's all happening here, because you can imagine. Carrying on with a bit of Whitesnake now, and If You Want Me. This is a record we were playing as new music in May 2021. Yeah, a bit of Whitesnake for you.

0: right, so I've got a white snake. Yeah, and if you want me, that was one of the original songs they did. They did a remix in 2021 and released it, you see, on the blues album. Yes, I know, yeah.
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0: So if you're looking to go out today, tonight maybe, to see a band, some live music, the Informers are playing at 7 p.m. at the Jenny Lind in Hastings. The Sonics are playing the Dolphin in Hastings, up the old town there. The Sonics at 8 p.m. Martin Blackman is at 4. He's at the Albion. The Albion, even, in Hastings. And Afrit Nebula playing Barnaby's Lounge in Hastings at 4:30. Yeah, that's in Robinson Street. Also in Robinson Street, yeah, he's there every week. Jason McNiff and friends. Really good. I've been to see him a couple of times in the old coffee house there in Robinson Street. The Carlisle has Stormbringer tonight. Yeah, 8:30. There's a couple of other bands playing with them as well as support. Brilliant. Now, at the Piper in St. Leonard's, oh, I say, Kid Capici. Oh, yeah, they're going to do a semi-acoustic matinee show, apparently. At 3 p.m. A ticket, £16 for that. Yeah, Kid Capici, of course, originating from Hastings. Yeah. And finally, at the East Hastings Sea Association angling thingy, at the stage there, up the steps at the back, it's the Rockin' Ambassadors. Bit of rock and roll for you at 8:30 tonight. So that's your gig guide for Saturday here on Hastings Rock Radio.
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0: Yeah, so just go to the website, click the gig guide button, and you can see what's going on. And we're becoming fast, becoming the most popular gig guide here in Hastings, because we've got some good guys putting it together. Chris Wheeler and Big Al as well has been helping out, and it's been really good since he's been helping out with that, putting a few gigs up for us. Right, back to the music. Got a new one for you now. This is currently number one in the current rock singles chart from Royal Blood.
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0: Yeah, Royal Blood are back. That's a great track, actually. This is 10 over 10.

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yes, that is Europe and Days of Rock and Roll. That's from 2015, and you can hear the wall being taken down below me. Keep on banging, Robert. Go on. Yeah, and then we'll hear you banging the wall out, man. Excellent. Yeah, it's gonna look nice when he's done it. Basically, I can't get the TV up on there because there's all these lob things. So he's knocked the wall out, and then it's going to be plastered over, and I can get the telly up there. That'd be nice because it's a big one. Well, not that I watch much TV, but there we are. Oh, the things you have to change over when you move house, like the TV license and even the Hastings Rock license. I've had to change that over as well to my new address, although it doesn't broadcast from here, of course, but my name's on the license, you see, and I have to have the correct address. So there we go. Morning to Janine Corder. Yes, lovely to know you're listening. No, Tom's not here today. He's back next week on that one. And yeah, anyone else that I haven't mentioned, there's loads more, I know. Who else we got? Matthew's there. Matthew Reeve, hello to you. Elsie, yep. And Sally as well. Sally Slidell. That's why I love saying that. Oh, Chris Smith, you're in there. Yep. Along with Angela, somewhere along the line. Although she's gone to the ploughing match. Yeah. So there we are. What we got next? We've got some Jethro Tull. Oh, we do like a bit of Jethro Tull, don't we? This is from 2001. Bit of Jethro Tull. And The Witch's Promise. It's Hastings Rock Radio, online, on DAB. Nick Thomas here till midday.

0: There's a long track for you. Nearly 15 minutes long. Oh, fantastic. The band's Gamma Ray, and that was the track called Heading for Tomorrow. That was from 1990, before Hastings Rock was even thought of. It was thought about a year after, but there we are. And of course, started in 1993. And talking of 1993, Ralph Windsor is here with a special programme today at 1 o'clock, because Gordon Cooper can't make it. He's gone on holiday. He didn't let us know till last minute. So, Ralph's going to step in at 1 o'clock today, doing a special programme with all music from 1993, the year that Hastings Rock started. Lovely, lovely. Mr. Gordon Cooper is a naughty man. Emma Scott's here at 6 o'clock with her plug-in baby radio show. Then it's Peter Anthony. I do like that show. That's at 8 o'clock tonight with his Q-Burn radio show. Magnus Shaw finishes us off with his No More Heroes at 10 o'clock tonight. Right, now, I'm a bit late for the top of the hour, what we call the top of the hour, Pete's Plumbing, because I didn't realise that that was a 15-minute track. I thought it was 5 minutes, but there we are. Anyway, talking to Pete's Plumbing, he came round yesterday. Good old Pete. Well, his mate did anyway, and did my washing machine. So, yeah, if you want to help Hastings Rock, then please support our advertisers. That really does help. Of course, if they know, and you say, oh, heard you on Hastings Rock, what's it all about? You know, even if you don't, you know, want to buy or do the, just say hello to them, won't you? So you heard them on Hastings Rock, and of course that helps us. They come back next time. So good old Pete did my washing machine and dishwasher, sorted it all out. Right, we're coming back with some McFly
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1: Yeah, that's what happens when you click the button twice. Sorry about that, Pete. And McFly as well. Here they are. Five colours in her hair. Yes. Talk about busted to Bon Jovi. McFly to McFly.

0: Yeah, not everyone's cup of tea, but a McFly. It's still rock, you know.
1: Yeah.
0: Yeah, have a good old laugh, won't you? So it's all happening here today. Yeah, if you're on the old Facebook, you'll see that there was an old spiky, well, really lethal fence out in the back garden just across the way, and I was a bit frightened because the cat could get impaled on it. So good old Roy has done a good job there just to stop that. And Kelly's put the picture up on Facebook for us. Lovely. Yeah, I took a photo just now, but you beat me to it. Right, anyway, what else we got? Got your gig guide part two coming up after the next record. Yeah, thanks Rick for your comments on that. He really liked a bit of Gamma Ray. Oh yeah, so you're listening to my show, Rick, and I heard yours yesterday. It was fantastic, actually. This is a bit of Alien Blaze now, and this is called Lovesick.

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1: Oh, caught me unawares, that. Yeah, I like that record. That was Alien Blaze. Very, very good. Right, here's your gig guide, part two. This is for Sunday. All the bands play a bit earlier on a Sunday. That's why I like going out and seeing the bands on a Sunday. So, what we got? Here we are. So, Paul Huggett. Ooh, the Paul Huggett. Our very own Paul Huggett. The Paul Huggett Band's playing at 4:30 at Barnaby's Lounge in Hastings. Might get along to that, actually. It's a proper dose of old-school rhythm and blues, classic soul, a good time live music, it says here. Oh, brilliant. At the Colonnade in Bexhill, it's Sound Syndicate. That's between 3 and 5 on Sunday. At the Carlisle in Hastings, it's John Doe and Dead Men. Dead Men. Sorry, I'm laughing. Dead Men Tell No Tales. I'm sure they don't. That's at 3 o'clock at the Carlisle. And we've got the duo Mambo Jambo. That's at the Jenny Lind, 4 o'clock on Sunday. At the Brickmakers, it says here. Well, that's the Brickmakers Arms, in fact, in Bexhill. Tom Cole is playing there. And, yeah, very good, that nice little pub. At Porter's in the old High Street in Hastings, it's Logan Wilson. Gosh, I haven't seen him for ages. Must pop in, 4 o'clock on Sunday. And finally, the Big Blue are playing at the Royal Oak in Pet at 4:30.
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right?

Oh, yes, the unmistakably sound of Pink Floyd, and that was Learning to Fly from 1987, indeed. About half an hour to go on the programme. Lots going on here at Hastings Rock Towers, part two. Well, number one, even. I don't know. Whatever. John Harding, yeah, hello. Yeah, thanks for that interesting thing. Yeah, it's a shame you don't know the name of the track, but maybe someone does, and they could let me know. And I could definitely put that on the playlist. Yeah, like Gamma Ray was, indeed. Yeah, what a track. So, yeah. Anyway, it's looking a really nice day out there. The wind has calmed down a bit now. And, yeah, a little bit cooler than yesterday, but a nice day. So then tomorrow's going to be slightly cooler. And look out for the end of the day. We've got some rain coming in, but hopefully not too much. We'll see how we go. Back to 1970 now with Christie.

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nice bit of Bon Jovi. Living Proof from 2024. That's from their album Forever. Cool, they've done a few albums, haven't they? You really have. Bon Jovi, still going strong. You can hear all the, oh, we've got a bit of drilling going on now. Yeah, the wall's down and the cat's safe. Well, hopefully. But yeah, we're doing a bit of drilling now. Anyway, Dan. Yeah, Dan Hack. Yeah, we'll sort that one out for you. But Dan said he's driven over to Eastbourne to take the dog swimming. What, in the sea? Not sure. But anyway, he's taking the dog. But he says loud and clear on DAB all the way. Yeah, the signal does get into Eastbourne, in parts of Eastbourne, particularly along the seafront there. So DAB for Hastings and parts of Eastbourne. Brilliant. Yeah, we do like it being back on the radio. Proper radio. Oh, yes. Hello to David and Vera as well. Just coming back into Hastings. They said, like the old Pink Floyd, did you? Yeah, yeah. Brilliant. Okay. Going to play a bit of Creeper for you now. Yeah, I do like this band. They're a reasonably new band. They've been going for 2 or 3 years now. Had a few hit singles. This is one from earlier this year. Creeper and Mistress of Death on Hastings Rock Radio.

Ah, yes. Manfred Mann's Earth Band, 1973 for that one. Gosh, yes. Very good, very good. Right, so 15 minutes to go, and then I'm out of here. Don't forget, Ralph's doing the special programme today at 1 o'clock. He's doing, all music from 1993, when Hastings Rock first started. There's a bit of Status Quo now. Here we go with Status Quo.

Oh, I used to love it doing the old disco, doing the Quo. I tended to do my own thing, though, not the the Quo dance, but there we are. Because all you heard was disco music, and I thought, oh, but they will play some Quo, if as long as you dance to it. Yes, that's what they said. Anyway, look a bit of a prat, but we did it. So Hastings Rock here, Nick Thomas behind the controls, only for another 10 minutes. And then I'll be gone. And then we've got an hour of Hastings Rock music. And then Ralph is here. Ooh, I say. This is Stained now, and it's been a while.

0: Well, I'm going to take my leave of you. I'm going to leave you with one more track. We're going to have a local band, Mumra. Do you remember Mumra? Saw them a couple of times, local music there. I'll be back, God willing, Monday night with the Monday Night Rock Show at 7 o'clock. I'll have your requests, the top five in the current rock singles chart, and, of course, the two long songs. So I'll say cheers for now. Don't forget, Ralph is coming up at... when's he coming? 1 o'clock. 1 o'clock, Ralphie's here. And also music in between that. We've got some Ghost, HIM. Oh, yes. The Faces have been playing. We've got a couple more from, Slade. Oh, I say, some great music coming up in the next hour. Right, let's say cheerio then. I'll catch you next time. Goodbye.
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hello. I've just dropped in to tell you about The Variety Mix, a programme showcasing rock, psych and experimental music from yesterday and today. To mix it all up, you might also hear some folk, roots and a little blues. Expect the unexpected. The Variety Mix with me, Simon Halsey, here on Hastings Rock at 7 p.m.

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Hey, hey, doings. Ralph Windsor here on a, not a Friday at all. We're a Saturday lunchtime. And it's just after 1 o'clock. Where normally you'd be getting Gordon Cooper here. We'll be doing his, is it the Rock Alphabet he'd be doing today? But no show from him this week as he's away. He will be back tomorrow though, because he has sent us one program in, which is a bit of an 80s theme style thing. So he'll be playing that one out tomorrow afternoon or tomorrow lunchtime in his normal position. But I thought, well, rather than just sort of have no DJ at all, let's do something a bit different, shall we? I'll just sort of pop on and we'll play some songs from a specific year. And I don't know why just 1993 appeared. One of the first songs I looked at, for funnily enough. And but it wasn't that one. That was the Lemonheads. Of course, that was from 1993. And the track there called Into Your Arms. So every song from that year, 1993. And as I say, we just picked that one just purely because why not? Just do a special year. There was a couple of things that happened in 1993 that you might remember. Along with some pretty cool music too. As I say, kicked off with the Lemonheads. Now, this is the Breeders.

That's the Breeders and a track called Cannonball from 1993. Every song in the next hour comes along from 1993. And I tried to pick out ones that we possibly would be playing as new stuff as we was born. Was born? That's not very good English, is it? As we were born, of course, on August the 1st, 1993, Hastings Rock took to the airwaves. And we would have been playing sort of stuff that had been released during that year. Certainly, if we were lucky enough that one or two of our presenters would have had the CD albums, and they would have left it for the rest of us to play. So that certainly happened. And we also did on a weekend, round about this time of day, actually, on a Saturday afternoon, we had, I'm trying to think of the guy's name. It was Paul something, I'm sure it was. And he used to do the rock charts, the singles and album charts. He used to count that down. And I think it was the full top 40 that he used to do. And he used to do that every Saturday afternoon as well. And give you football results at the same time. That's quite cool. So that was back in 1993. So there are some of these songs you would have heard on those days as well. Songs from the year that Hastings Rock was born. So the Lemonheads and the Breeders. Now a bit of World Party.

I seem to remember the band World Party were too mellow for some in the Hastings rock camp. And every time that one of the DJs would put a World Party track on, they'd be like moans. Oh, look, he's playing that again. It's not really rock, is it? But many of us actually quite like that sort of stuff. So it remained. And it's a good job, too, because Hastings rock has grown over the last 33 or so years. And, yeah, we've been playing all sorts of stuff. Hiya to Carol Truffle and the Truffle Dudes. They're listening in this Saturday lunchtime on Hastings rock. And Carol says, I'd like the Lemonheads, and somewhere in the depths, I've got that album on cassette. I suggest you try and look that one out, Carol, if you can. There was some good stuff back then, 1993, and that's where all of the songs are coming from within this hour. And this one's a classic, and is still on our playlist.

And there's a track there, Animal Nitrate, released back in 1993. Hi to Elsie Wilcox, the original Hastings Rock Chill star, and she joins us this lunchtime and is loving 1993.

Can't beat a bit of Crowded House. Hey, what a cracking track that is. Distant Sun. And that comes from Crowded House and again was released back in 1993. One of the tracks that Hastings Rock may have been playing in its birth year. I'm sure we played quite a bit of Crowded House in that year. We are in 1993 for the next 40 minutes or so here on Hastings Rock. It's Ralph Windsor here sitting in for Gordon Cooper, who's not managing to make his show today. So we will be concentrating on 1993 for the next 40 minutes. John Morris is in this afternoon, says, hi, John, how are you? He says, I was wondering, Ralph, he said, what happened to, you just played the band The Breeders. He says, I wonder whatever happened to The Breeders. Do you think they all got married and had kids? More than probably. Hey, the namesake, eh? It's The Levellers.

0: Yes, so the Levellers with Belarus, 1993. Now, what could you have seen if you'd have gone to the movies in 1993? Well, let me tell you, the top movie of the year was Jurassic Park. Great album, great movie that. In fact, 1993, you were pretty spoilt for choice. If you were a moviegoer, you had an absolutely fabulous year. The number two best-selling film of 1993 was Reservoir Dogs. What a film that was. There was Groundhog Day as well, and The Nightmare Before Christmas, that was also out. Dracula was out as well. That was Gary Oldman, wasn't it? And Winona Ryder in that. The film Tombstone, fab film that too. Some of these films actually you could probably get on the old Netflix thing and have a little look over the weekend. The film The Fugitive, that was in the cinemas in 1993. Disney had Aladdin out in 1993, and that to me is probably still one of the all-time favourite Disney films, to be quite honest. I thought that was brilliant. There was so much adult humour in that that movie. That is rather cool. A Few Good Men, there's another one, a great movie out in 1993, as was Candyman as well. Some brilliant stuff. Sleepless in Seattle, Last Action Hero, Cliffhanger, such movies that were out in 1993. And they don't make movies in that sort of bulk anymore, do they, in a year? That's for sure. Also, in 1993, had you your radio tuned to 101.4 FM on the 1st of August, you may have heard this.
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2: 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And it's taken a lot of work, but we're here. We're on the air. Oh, I expect that's made my record jump cue now. Someone's knocking on the desk there. Good morning and welcome to Hastings Rock. What's the first record going to be then?
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0: Five, six, yes, seven, the birth eight, of eight, Hastings eight, Rock, the 1st of August.

It's the Crowded House. And isn't it amazing? Yes, it rather is an amazing track, isn't it? Hot House Flowers, remember those guys? Hey, what were you doing in 1993? Come and join us. Let us all know. 07441 120877 on the text. DJ@hastingsrock.co.uk if you want to send an email, or come and join us on the Facebook page, Hastings Rock Radio, and join us back in 1993. Thank you for letting me be myself again. Just as Sonia Smith did, she says, hi Ralph, 1993 was the year that Martin and I were married, so a very special one for us. Hey, I'm exactly the same. Jill and I got married in 1993 as well. And our, I don't know where you spent your honeymoon, Sonia and Martin, but I bet it wasn't in the dungeons, as we called it then, which was the depths of the Cinqports Hotel in St. Leonard's, the top of Bohemia Road there. And what is it now? I don't know what it is now. I think it's still a hotel, isn't it? But we were right down in the deepest, darkest dungeon bits there. And that was the reason for that. Well, because just after we got married at the end of July, Hastings Rock started, and I was DJing, and Jill was with me picking this records and answering the phones, and it was a rather chaotic month, but a pretty fab time that we had, and probably one of the more memorable honeymoons, perhaps you could say. But Sonia and Martin got married the same year as well in 1993, so it's a very special one for them as well. And as she says, as many people know, that our song for the wedding was Metallica, Nothing Else Matters. She says, but Rick played it on his show yesterday, so I best not ask for it again. Well, it's not in this week's show for you there, Sonia and Martin, but I think we'll probably do another one of these on 1993. There was a lot of tracks out there, some really cool stuff. Alex Pass is trying to tempt me as well. He says, I'll tell you what else song came out in 1993, Ralphie, and that is Three Little Pigs. It most certainly was. And on the Metallica theme, Annie Richard Cottis, thank you for joining us this afternoon, Annie, for your lunch. But she says, 1993, what a year. Metallica at Milton Keynes, supported by Megadeth, The Almighty, and Diamond Head. Hey, that sounds pretty cool to me. So I think there's going to have to be another one of these 1993, but maybe on a little heavier side. Here's one of them cracking tracks from 93 that Hastings Rock would have played in August. This comes from the Cranberries and Linger.

fabulous version for the Cranberries. And made me sit up and listen just a little bit, because that wasn't the version I was expecting. And I thought, Dolores, please don't swear during this. But there they are live, the Cranberries and Linger. Hastings Rock on a sunny Saturday afternoon. It's just gone 1 o'clock. Vera Morell is in, says hi, Ralph. We are listening some great tunes this afternoon. Do you know, we hadn't remembered what gems there were out there in 1993 in Love in the Crowded House song. It's pretty cool, isn't it? Now, Duran Duran, probably not recognised for being great rock artists, but there were a couple of tracks that they did, and they're very talented musicians. That's for sure. Incredible bass work. Here's Duran Duran with Come Undone. It's 1993 on Hastings Rock Radio.

Yeah, we all hated Duran Duran, didn't we, in our leathers and our motorcycles and so on and so forth back in the 90s. But it has to be said, there were some fabulous musicians, great vocalists as well, and they did play live. They all played their instruments. There they are with Come Undone from 1993. It's Hastings Rock on a Saturday afternoon. Hope you are well. Come and join us on the Facebook page, if you will. It's Hastings Rock Radio on the Facebook. Now, Nirvana were pretty cool in the 90s, certainly in 1993 when this track came out. It's All Apologies on a Saturday afternoon.

chart-topping album in 1993, In Utero for Nirvana. And from it, we took the track All Apologies. Hi to Kevin Stevenson this afternoon. Kevin's joined us in Hastings Rock. Says, hello all, I am listening. Hope you're enjoying 1993, Kevin. And thank you to Alex Bass, who's putting up the official trailers for some of the best movies in 1993. Come and join us on the Hastings Rock Facebook page. Hastings Rock Radio is all you got to look for. And you'll find Alex has put stuff up from Jurassic Park, Reservoir Dogs. Now, you know, I've got a bit of cooking to do this afternoon, so maybe a bottle of wine and the telly in the kitchen with Reservoir Dogs on the telly. That sounds pretty cool, doesn't it? So he's got a link up for that one and for The Nightmare Before Christmas. Well, don't fancy a Christmas movie just yet, Alex. Thank you so much for that. Good afternoon to Dave Turton. Good afternoon, Ralph. He says, oh, a pop-up show to fill in any gaps. Oh, good idea. May have to give that some thought. Absolutely. Now, back in the 90s and certainly in the 80s, we were all huge Kate Bush fans and we couldn't quite work her out, could we? What was she? Stunning is what she was.

Yeah, and there she is. Definitely the rubber band girl. Been bouncing back all the way through her career. That's Kate Bush. And rubber band girl. We're in 1993. We've just got a couple of tracks left for you to play for this hour. But I can assure you that this feature will return. We'll do some more from 1993. Just a couple of tracks to play for you left. One of them comes from the mighty Paul Weller. From that fabulous album. One of those albums that everybody has in their collection, I'm sure. This is the album Wild Woods. Here's Sunflower.

0: So Paul Weller with a fabulous album Wild Woods 1993, and the track there Sunflower. Now the best-selling albums of 1993, and many of them probably will not be in your collection, but at number 10, Promises and Lies from UB40. At number 9, the best dance album in the world ever. Various artists there. So Far So Good from Bryan Adams, doing 600,000 UK sales. That's at number 8. Number 7, One Woman, The Ultimate Collection by Diana Ross. Take That at number 6 with Everything Changes. And So Close, Dina Carroll at number 5. Now That's What I Call Music 26 at number 4. And Automatic for the People from REM. They're at number 3. And the Bodyguard soundtrack from the movie, that was at number 2. And at number 1, with 1,280,000 sales in 1993, well, it's the return of Bat Out of Hell. And at number 1, with 1,280,000 sales in 1993, well, it's the return of Bat Out of Hell. And at number 1, 1,000,000...
1: I don't know what's happening there.
0: That's pretty cool, isn't it? How does that work, then? Oh, well, so what we do... Oh, you've got to love this sort of stuff, haven't you? Right, I think I've got a feeling that I know what's happening there. Right, okay, we'll do that and then do this, let's have a look. Now, let's see, with 1 million... Did I say this already? 1,280,000 sales. It could be this. The number one album of 1993, Bat Out of Hell 2. And Rock and Roll Dreams Come Through. It's all going so well, wasn't it?

0: So the biggest selling album of 1993, Meatloaf and Bat Out of Hell 2 Return, or Back into Hell as it was called. And that was the biggest selling sound for 1993. Right, thank you so much for listening for this hour. We will do another pop-up show, another 1993 one as well, I think. And maybe we'll involve some other years as well. Stay tuned to Hastings Rock. Emma Scott along at 6 o'clock with the Plug-In Baby radio show. Peter Anthony here with the Q-Burn radio show at 8 o'clock this evening. And at 10 o'clock this evening, Magnus Shaw with No More Heroes. That's it, Hastings 4, for me today. Thank you for joining in. Thank you to Alex as well for keep putting those things up on the Facebook page.
1: That's all, folks.
0: It most certainly is. Time to go. I've got into the kitchen. Prepare something for this evening, I think. It's nice to have a day off. I'll see you tomorrow morning at 9 o'clock for the Rock Zone Does Ballads. Until then, TTFN. Ta-da for now.
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0: Do you like your guitars accompanied by a spot of fiddle and a hurdy-gurdy? 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
1: Greetings, Nick here. This coming Monday, I'll be presenting the Monday Night Rock Show at 7 o'clock. I'll be playing the top five in the current rock singles chart. I'll have the two long songs and your requests. That's this coming Monday at 7 p.m. with me, Nick Thomas.
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Hello. I've just dropped in to tell you about The Variety Mix, a programme showcasing rock, psych and experimental music from yesterday and today. To mix it all up, you might also hear some folk, roots and a little blues. Expect the unexpected. The Variety Mix with me, Simon Halsey, here on Hastings Rock at 7 p.m.

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0: 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Plus also you get a chance to guess the song I reverse. That's Afternoon Anthems with me, Dan Hack, every Sunday from 5pm. Don't be late. Everything's so blind.
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one is now 26 years old. It's Reef Set the Record Straight, kicking off this week's Plug In Baby radio show. Hello, how are you doing? My name's Emma Scott. We're together again for another couple of hours of great guitar tunes, old and new. On the way, Tony Iommi, Jarrett James Nichols, Trigger Tone, and now Kit Trigg. This is from their new EP called Free and Easy. It's the new single. It's Glass Ceiling.

Mr. Tony Iommi, MBE. It's World Alone from his upcoming new album, From the Dark. On the Plug-In Baby radio show, I played you Jared James Nichols, Dust and Bones. Before Tony Iommi, I played you Trigger Tone, their anti-war song, Bombs Away. And I got plenty of great tunes on the way. I've got the new one from Unpeople. We'll have the new one from Johnny Marr. We've got Nightblade. We've got the Temperance Movement. It's all going on the Plug-In Baby radio show. I'm in.

That's the first play on the show this week from Kinvara. It's Pour Down. A lovely vocal there and some classic 80s guitar solo vibes going on as well. Very nice indeed. Before Kinvara, I played you Basement with Pick Up the Pieces. I've got Unpeople Blueprints on the way in just a bit. And now the new one from Coastal Fire Department. Hey, what's your name? On the Plug In Baby Radio Show.

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playing some big tunes on the show this week. That's new from Haywire 617, Sincerely Yours, those guys from Boston. That's from their album I Don't Want to Say Goodbye. And before that, it was Unpeople with Blueprints from their album We Are Unpeople, which is out imminently. Loving the harmonies on that tune. It's Emma Scott here. Don't forget, if you want to get your music played on the show, upload now to getradioairplay.com, and I could be featuring you in the coming weeks. On the way, Good Vibes Roller Coaster and Johnny Marr on the Plug In Baby Radio Show.

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Good vibes roller coaster there with We Stand Together on the Plug-In Baby Radio Show. Hello, my friend. I do hope you're well. My name's Emma Scott. We are together again every week for a couple of hours of great guitar tunes, old and new. And on to Nightblade in a bit and the Temperance Movement after the new one from Johnny Marr, the legend from his fifth solo album, The Age of Everything. This is It's Time on the Plug-In Baby Radio Show.

Well, I can hardly believe it, but that's nearly the end of hour one of the Plug-In Baby radio show. Great tunes so far and plenty more to come. I've just played you the Temperance Movement, Always Been Love. Before that, it was Nightblade, Harder to Console, from their upcoming new album, which is out next January. In the next hour, I'll be playing you the new one from Nothing But Thieves, Trivium Are Back. We've got their new tune. I've got Fat Dog, I've got Asia, I've got Limp Bizkit, I've got Rancid, all on the way and taking us closer to that little lot. Some classic Linkin Park.

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What an absolute classic from Rancid, Time Bomb from 1995. Kicking off hour number two of this week's Plug-In Baby radio show. Hello, how you doing? My name's Emma Scott. We got plenty more to squeeze in this hour of the show. I've got Chez Kane on the way, I Atlas to come, the new one from Theory of a Dead Man on the way. After this from the Howlers, it's Drive, Drive on the Plug-In Baby radio show.

Lovely bit of retro rock there from Chez Kane. It's Bad Girl from her third album, Reckless, which is available now. Before that, I played you the new one from iAtlas from the UK. The song was Touch the Sky and Theory of a Dead Man as well. Great to hear that tune from them. A first play on the show this week, it was Monster Truck. And we got more monster tunes on the way soon. We'll have Coastal Fire Department, Electron featuring Benji Webb from Skindred, all to come on the Plug In Baby radio show.

Another great first play on the Plugin Baby radio show this week. They're Electron, and that features Ben Duet from Skindred. The song Taken is available now. And before that, it was Silly Billy from Crosspaths. I hope all is well. It's Emma Scott here. And on to a song from Guernsey's Coastal Fire Department, as featured on their Bonfire of Fevered Egos album. They went for a Guinness World Record to have the shortest single of all time because the song came in under a second long. Unfortunately, the Guinness Book of World Records do not have that category anymore. Otherwise, they would have got it, of course. And they've extended the 1 second single to a whopping great 34 seconds, which I'm just about to play you. The song is Don't Let the Fire Go Out, Coastal Fire Department on the Plug In Baby radio show.

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And before that, Tri Sigma. It was Freaking Me Out, Boxing Clever. 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Right, on we go with the new one from Trivium on the way. We've got some Limp Bizkit and the new one from Asia as well on the Plug In Baby radio show.

Well, that's blown away the cobwebs, hasn't it? It's new from Trivium, Dead Inside of Me, on the Plug In Baby radio show, from their forthcoming 11th studio album and their first since 2021. Welcome back, Trivium. It's the Plug In Baby radio show. It's Emma Scott here with Asia and Fat Dog on the way after the new one from Patchwork Dots. These guys from Barnsley, Wakefield, Sheffield and Newcastle in the UK. This is their new single. It's Sea Salt.

Yeah, I'm liking that. It's new from Fat Dog. Those guys have been releasing since 2023. The single is called Call It What You Want. Before that, Echo of You from Asia on the Plug In Baby radio show. That's almost it from me, Emma Scott. Don't forget you can listen to all the previous shows on mixcloud.com/Emma Scott. 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I shall be back same time, same place next week right here. I hope you have a great week. Lots of love. I'll leave you with this classic from Limp Bizkit. 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

0: There it is, the power play opening up the show. 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PA here just winging it.
1: Never wanna lose you. Yeah.
0: Oh yeah, that was new from Terror Vision. I should mention that. Love Ain't Cheap, new single from them.

want to lose you, Rolling Stones from Foreign Tongues. I'm sorry if you got a little interference during that record. I don't know where that came from, but it climbed out and, just crashed over the top of it. Very nasty indeed. But anyway, hey, back to normal transmission, hopefully. And Slaughter and the Dogs have a brand new album out. It's the first album in ages from these guys, and boy, are they on the money with this. This is their cover of the Velvet Underground classic.

brand new album out from Slaughter and the Dogs, Mick Rossi and the Gang, back in a spotlight by the looks of things. White Light, White Heat, the Velvet Underground song. Speaking of the spotlight, first of the spotlight acts this week here at Q-Burn, about to step right under the spotlight. We thought it was about time to have another four tracks from Social Distortion and their current album, Born to Kill. Let's start off with this one.

it's a good album in my opinion. Certainly hope you have hard copy of this. If not, maybe go to the website and pick it up. Take a look at the merchandise. Have a look and see if they're doing any dates near you. Social Distortion. The album is Born to Kill. Got a roaring leopard on the front cover. That's how you recognize that one. That was Tonight. And why don't we, let's see, follow it through to just choosing the tracks here, just winging it. I'm looking at the track listing now. I'm thinking, oh, what should we play after that? Why don't we just let it run through to, I know it sounds lazy and, you know, typical, because I am lazy. Why don't we just let it run through to the following track called Partners in Crime? But, I mean, you know, I don't think you'll be disappointed with this one.

0: Isn't that great?
1: I told you you'd like that. Social Distortion from the album Born to Kill, out now. Get hard copy if I were you, and show the good music the respect it's due. Let's see, we had Tonight and followed by Partners in Crime, which was the one you just heard. We'll get another two tracks from this absolutely great album. It's Tuneful Noise, that's what this is. Noise that you can whistle afterwards. It's just excellent. We'll get another two tracks on this hour under the spotlight. Right here at Q-Burn, in for the duration on your favorite station. The PA here stringing it together and making it happen. Somehow. Some way. I'm kind of stubborn.

That's a great new record from Temperance Movement, but it's a little too short for my liking. Could be another 2 minutes long, that one. Thanks a lot. Eat you alive, but always bear in mind, this is Q-Burn, and we also have this.

0: Profane Prophecy with Black Crowes from their current album. A Powder Feathers, a Powder Lead. Yeah. I mean, they both weigh the same, but I'll tell you what, you get hit in the head with the other one, and you'll say, I think I'll take the feathers next time. Yeah, it's true. Okay, let's see. Let's do this.
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That's a really great record, isn't it? New from the Editors. That's called Seriously. Yeah, they are serious about that, I can tell. These guys, they like what they do as well, and so do I. They're from New Zealand, as far as I know. Mountain Boy. And this is Monsters from their current album.

It's Mounted Boy and Monsters. The whole album is as good as that track. And if you like that sound, then you've got it all the way through the whole album. I would recommend it if you like that. Now, you're probably thinking, hey, PA, let's see you follow that with something that won't fall flat. Well, I do have this.

As War on Drugs, new from them. Who's That is the name of the song, new album out, and everything else. And go to the website, check out the merchandise, check out the dates, see where they're playing live, and catch them if you can. You're just witnessing another edition of Q-Burn. In for the duration on your favorite station with me, PA. And the music is just drifting out for you to enjoy. Just like casting a fishing net. Watching it wrap itself around the world and gathering listeners.

That's when I first discovered the Hanging Stars. I always loved that one. From an album called Songs for Somewhere Else. What an ideal title. That'll let your mind drift, won't it? On a sweet summer's day, and as the seasons change, then, you know, it's going to. It's autumn now, I guess. Although we still have a very warm situation once the sun comes out. If the sun does not come out, then the warm situation is not happening, which is good in a way. Looking out of the studio today as I record the show, it's grey, dull and drizzly. And the temperature is, I guess, mild for this time of year. But it is, you know, splish, splosh, splash. That's for sure. Social Distortion. Another two tracks on the way. Started with this from the album Born to Kill. Under the spotlight this week for the first hour at Q-Burn.

0: There's a final track from Social Distortion from their great album Born to Kill, under the spotlight for the first hour this week here at Q-Burn. Four tracks played from that album. They're all good. It's all good. I'd get hard copy if I were you. And show to good music the respect it's due.
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0: 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I'll be giving you some of the stories behind the songs, so wrap up your weekend with me, Mark Nielsen, on Let the Good Times Roll, Sunday nights at 9 on Hastings Rock Radio.
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has Cotton Mather, Cab Hill rail operator. It's sort of trippy and hippie and psychedelic and, well, it'll lose you if you're not careful. It's best to, you know, hang on to someone or maybe use your spirit guider. You know, your spirit guider. That's what you need in that. But it's just my opinion. You know, if you want to go into that on your own, then it's up to you. Well, I'd say, well, go ahead. It's all exciting stuff.

What an excellent track that is. Hello, Heaven, Hello. It's got a little Aerosmith in it. It's got a little Who in it. And that is, of course, Idols, opening track to Idols. And that's from Young Blood. We featured them many times on the show and indeed on a spotlight as well. Right, we've got a new record from Robert Plant.

He's always pushing forward, isn't he? He's always moving along. He's not affected by the past. And this is the way the Robert Plant sounds these days. This is the current thing that he's on. It's beautiful. Robert Plant, Two Coats, new from him. Let's turn our attention now to the second of the spotlights. There we drag back under the spotlight. Although they're happy to be there, I would think. The Ugly Guys, they have just signed a good deal with Conquest Records, which is all good news for everybody. They have an album out called Highway Shoes. And, you know, my only argument is they're really highway boots by the looks of things on the cover. But highway shoes is probably easier when you work lyrically with a song. And I think we'll find out with the title track right now.

There's the opening track to the album from the Ugly Guys, Highway Shoes. And yeah, they're under the spotlight for the second hour. This week here at Q-Burn, just done a deal with Conquest Records. Congratulations to everyone. Although this one is also put out on Conquest, but I understand it's for the new album as well, which they'll have out soon. And as soon as we get it, we'll put it out on the air and let you know about it. The Ugly Guys. Let's see, where should we go? Oh, yeah, one of my favorites from this album. And, yeah, I mean, this explains a lot. I love the title of this one and everything about it. This is a single, in my opinion. I don't know whether it is, but it should be. This is Hotter Than a $2 Pistol.

0: As the Ugly Guys, Hotter Than a $2 Pistol. That's a great title. And this is from the album Highway Shoes. Another two tracks to come under the spotlight before the end of the show, so hang on.
1: Bouncing. Bouncing. Bouncing. Bouncing. 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

0: That's Brian Adams, new from him, The Ballad of Terry Fox. You know, he always comes up with the goods. New album out now. I'd get hard copy if I were you. And show to give music the respect it's due. We've also got, Brandon Flowers here, vocalist from The Killers. Has a solo album out. It's called Thrasher. This is from it, Tiger's Blood.
1: Tiger's blood shedding on the sidewalk, alfalfa in the air. New kid in the county, crowd shy.

That's great, tiptoeing around the perimeters of Springsteen's fan base with that sound, if you ask me. Brandon Flowers, and that's Tiger's Blood here at Q-Burn In for the duration on your favourite station. And we're here every week, same time, same place.

Isn't that great? That's Bo Diddley Dance, final track, the closing track, as they say, on Vince Ray's current album, Back in the Shack. There's a nice bit of voodoo rock, I like that. Right, Train. And following this, we'll have another couple of tracks from the Ugly Guys under the spotlight for the second half. This is City of Angels.

That's a great new track from a good new album from Train, City of Angels, here at Cuban In for the Duration on your favorite station. Back under the spotlight with the Ugly Guys.

what those cowgirls do. we can only imagine. Final track from the Ugly Guys. The Ugly Guys even get interest there from the cowgirls. That is good. You know, obviously looks is, not everything. Right, El Vicar, this track's called.

There it is, final track under the spotlight from the Ugly Guys. All four tracks taken from the album Highway Shoes is out now. I'd get a hard copy if I were you. Swing by and say hi. They're on social media. Also, tuck into Conquest Records. You may be able to get hard copy and merch there. Find out if they're playing live near you and go see them. Creative people love the support, as you can imagine. El Vicar, What the Cowgirls Do, and Highway Shoes, and what else do we have? Oh, yeah, Hotter Than a $2 Pistol. How could I forget that one? Four great tracks there from a great album. A new one from Simple Minds. This is Beginner Boys at Cuban.

0: Simple Minds, new from them. That's Beginner Boys here at Cuba and In For The Duration on your favorite station. Very nearly out of time for another show. Certainly hope it's hit the spot with you. We'll be back again, same time, same place, once again with another edition of Cuba. And from me, Peter Anthony, take care. We'll go out with some Lou Reed, which is live.
1: Thanks.

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1: 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Welcome.

0: Well, who am I to question the skills and talents of the great Pete Shelley, the late Pete Shelley? That said, my favourite song by the Buzzcocks, or at least one of them, is that. And the vocals there are from John Mayer, the only time I think he tackled a song on his own, Harmony in My Head. Well, hello, my friends. Welcome again to your favourite weekly music show. This is No More Heroes with me, Magnus Shaw. And what delights we have for you this week. Listen out for music from Ash and Black Box Recorder, also The National, and a story, well, of a distinctly medical bent, but nothing too upsetting. So please stay with us.
1: It's No More Heroes, and it's all about the music.

Some things hurt more than cars and girls. Well, I suppose it depends which one runs over you. The absolutely immeasurable brilliance of Paddy McAloon and Prefab Sprout.

Just off the top of my head, I think Yours Truly, The Angry Mob, was the second album from the Kaiser Chiefs, and they're still very, very popular, although, as is often the case, a very cool band becomes very uncool, such as the fickle nature of the general public, and these fellas would be another example of that.

0: From Northern Ireland, they are Ash, still appearing on a festival bill near you, I don't doubt, and a song from them called Burn Baby Burn. And why hang about? Let's do a musical feature.
1: A great record which deserved more credit. That's the Midget Gem.

0: Our music gem for this week came from The Bravery, and that is a song called Time Won't Let Me Go. And just a reminder that the Midget Gem, well, all it requires is a record that was pretty good, but got overlooked, got forgotten, flew under the radar, or you just personally think is wonderful and you'd like to convince other people that that is the case. Anyway, if you'd like to suggest something for that spot, then just write to me, mail@magnusshaw.co.uk. That's mail at magnusshaw, magnusshaw.co.uk.
1: In a world where music radio is so bland, mass nausea was only a breath away. One man took a stand with only a modest music collection and a microphone. He challenged the forces of mediocrity. This autumn, No More Heroes is playing, and it will change everything. Well, a couple of things. Only in theaters. And on the radio. And a podcast. Rated 12A.
0: A few people have been in touch to say how much they enjoy some of my anecdotes, which seems quite surprising. People who know me well, not least of all my wife, have heard these things many times and would be grateful not to hear them again. And my other anxiety is I may not have enough anecdotes to go round, but I'll keep trying, and I have one for you this week. In my old age, I'm unfortunate enough to suffer trouble with my kidneys. If it's not one kidney, it's the other, and usually big sharp stones growing inside them. Yes, I know, I did promise you the story wasn't too unpleasant, so I'll leave that where it is. But something I do have to undergo when I fear another one of these things is growing is a process called a barium meal. Strange name, I know. What it involves really is taking some fizzy fluid, which makes your stomach inflate, and then swallowing sort of chalky milkshake, which contains a radioactive isotope. I kid you not. And then they track the radioactive milkshake as it moves through your system, and they can track how your kidneys and various bits of your inside are performing. So anyway, I had to go for one of these barium meals. No pain involved whatsoever. It's just quite an interesting process, really. So I went for my barium meal. And just before the whole thing kicked off, the consultant came out, said, "Hello, Mr. Shaw. I wondered if you could just confirm your address." And so I gave my address, and the consultant said, "Ah, I'm your next door neighbour." Well, nobody was more surprised than me, so I didn't recognise her, but she certainly was my neighbour when I looked closer. There was this conversation about whether it was ethical for your next door neighbour to give you a barium meal. But what are the chances? You go to hospital for a test, the consultant is your next door neighbour. Nothing to do with music. Well, I say that tangentially. It is.

0: Here with No More Heroes, my name is Magnus Shaw. Delighted you could join us. Roses in the Hospital, appropriately enough. It's the Manic Street Preachers from their album Gold Against the Soul.
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0: They were my big discovery when I went to Prague earlier in the summer at the Metronome Festival. Yoshimi Battles the Pink Robots, Part 1. Thankfully, Part 1 isn't in brackets. They are the Flaming Lips. If you've never seen them live, I certainly recommend the experience. I can't possibly describe it to you.
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0: From Hunky Dory, it's our Bowie guarantee, and the song Quicksand. And just in case you were at all apprehensive, we have in no way forgotten to do this.
1: Two great tracks, one great artist. This is Twin Peaks on No More Heroes. Nothing.

I think they could have been so much more than they actually became. But they did have their moment in the sun. They were Zodiac Mind Warp and The Love Reaction. And Mark Manning, the real name of Zodiac Mind Warp. In fact, the whole band had great names like Cobalt, Stargazer, and Slap Thunderhide.

here in the UK, there is an advertisement running for hearing tests, which I suppose isn't too mercenary. And in the background, this piece of music.

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2: Every song was released before 1979. So join us on a trip to the past. This is the Vintage Hour.

And welcome back, my friends, to hour two of No More Heroes, which traditionally is the vintage hour. This week, music from Jethro Tull, Donovan, The Upsetters, and of course our special Soul Traders feature. And every record was released or recorded before 1979. They all come from one particular year. It's not a quiz. Not a quiz by any means, but you just heard Born to be Wild from Steppenwolf. And what year does that make it? That's right, this is 1969.

0: modestly naming themselves Cream, because they felt they were the cream of all the bands available at the time. But then again, they were made up of Jack Bruce, Eric Clapton and Ginger Baker, so perhaps they did have at least a little claim to that name.
1: Was the music better before 1979?

0: And last week I was musing on the fact that you can only call it the all-new Vintage Hour for so long before it gets a bit silly. So we will no longer be referring to it as the all-new Vintage Hour, just the brilliant Vintage Hour. And somewhere in the darkest depths of London, members of the Damned were in their bedsits. Listening to that very closely, Barry Ryan. And the song is called Eloise, and I must just doff my cap to one of my best friends who named his daughter Eloise. After that...
1: You're not old. You're just weathered. Actually, I read that on a car bumper. You're probably old.

only about 18 months away from splitting up, but the quality showed no signs of diminishing. Our friends, the Beatles, and Get Back.

The 1969 must be a year that influenced at least a couple of great bands. There was an 80s cover of that from the Rolling Stones. That's the original, though, Bob and Earl and the Harlem Shuffle. And you heard it right here on the Vintage Hour. And this is Bob Dylan.

0: So first of all, you heard Bob Dylan and Lay, Lady Lay. Interesting to note that when you get to a certain level of stardom, you can afford a big brass bed. Not something I've achieved, I have to say. And then it was Jethro Tull, as promised at the top of the show, and Living in the Past. 1969 is the year on this week's Vintage Hour, and you are very welcome to it. And I'm pleased to say it's time for this.
1: At the heart of the Vintage Hour, every week, this is the Soul Traders.

This week's Soul Train has brought you William Bell and Judy Clay and Private Number, and then Ike and Tina Turner, River Deep, Mountain High, produced in glorious mono, and for me, the finest female vocalist of that year. Well, it had to be Dusty.

0: Even though she was tremendously famous and popular, I do think her voice is sorely underrated, even to this day. Dusty Springfield, son of a preacher man. And in later life, she claimed she never really wanted to be that famous or to be a singer. And perhaps that's why she opened an animal sanctuary later in her career.
1: In a world where everybody lived in the present, one man stood up for the past and challenged the laws of physics. This autumn, the Vintage Hour is playing, and it will change time forever. Well, sort of. Only in theaters. And on the radio. And a podcast. Rated 12A.
2: You know.

If you've ever heard any of his material from a bit later than 1969, you'll know, well, experimental doesn't quite cover it. But right there, he was still very accessible and very, very good indeed. Scott Walker, Lights of Cincinnati. You're with the Vintage Hour.

0: I'm Magnus Shaw, and right now we are knee deep in the Vintage Hour. The year is 1969, and we just played you Soul Deep, which came from the Box Tops. And happily, we do have time for another vintage musical feature.
1: Two tracks and loads of memories. It's Vintage Twin Peaks.

eyes float feathers after the struggle. The hopes burst and shot joy all through the mind. Sorrow more distant than a star. Multicolor run down over your body.

continent of Atlantis was an island which lay before the Great Flood in the area we now call the Atlantic Ocean. So great an area of land that from her western shores those beautiful sailors journeyed to the south and the North Americas with ease in their ships with painted sails. To the east, Africa was her neighbor, across a short strait of sea miles. The great Egyptian age is but a remnant of the Atlantean culture. The antediluvian kings colonized the world. All the gods who play in the mythological dramas, in all legends from all lands, were from fair Atlantis. Knowing her fate, Atlantis sent out ships to all corners of the earth. On board were the 12. The poet, the physician, the farmer, the scientist, the magician, and the other so-called gods of our legends, though gods they were. And as the elders of our time choose to remain blind, let us rejoice and let us sing and dance and ring in the new. Hail Atlantis!

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1: 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And if you have, then I hope you will join us again for another show next week. And until then, please do take very good care. Bye-bye.
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1: Greetings, Nick here. This coming Monday, I'll be presenting the Monday Night Rock Show at 7 o'clock. I'll be playing the top five in the current rock singles chart. I'll have the two long songs and your requests. 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